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0: Tell me about Michael McDonald. I'm a huge Doobie Brothers fan, so how'd you get into it with him? Was that the first song that you did, and then everything came from that?
2: Or
0: did
2: that guy? I've never met him before.
0: Really?
2: The whole thing was, I tell you, this whole record just took on a life of its own. It was insane. I mean, by the time we'd finished the album and I turned it in to the label and it was done, my manager said to me, maybe, Graf, you could do a song with, like, Michael McDonald. And I went, well, it's weird that you say that, because we wrote the song 6 years ago called We Go Back. Me and Breland and Sam Sumps and Sean Small, the four of us, wrote this song, which is kind of a yacht rock vibe, and, you know, 6 years ago. And when we wrote the song, we imagined Michael McDonald singing the chorus, and we wrote the chorus inspired by Michael McDonald melodically. Never in a million years thinking one day the song would find its way to Michael and he would end up singing the chorus of this song. So it was actually the very last song that we did for the record.
0: Really?
2: Yeah.
0: Oh, that's the cherry on top, let me tell you. My heart smiled so big when I heard that song start, and I was like, is this what I think it is? Yeah, it sure is.
2: Oh, great.
0: And it was just such a perfect song together.
2: Thank you.
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2: Beyond the instrumentation, what really makes a yacht rock song to you?
3: 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It's such a loosely defined genre.
2: Right?
3: You know, it's a made-up genre, of course. And, I mean, basically, it's soft rock songs to a large degree because, I mean, what makes Rosanna a yacht rock song? I don't know. There's nothing yacht about it, you know. But the songs have a vibe, I think, a vibe that seems to fit into that area. I mean, it doesn't have to be nautical-themed songs, obviously, like Sailing by Christopher Cross or something.
2: Right, right.
3: It's just a vibe. It's a good vibe. It makes you feel good. It's just a big exhale.
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1: Okay, so talk to me about Crash My Playa. You've got it going on another year, another
3: wild party. Year. We can't stay away from tequila drinks in Mexico. 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Vitamin D gets low, and boom, Mexico, Crash My Playa, cook, do a little medium well on the front side, flip over, toast the buns, and toast the buns and go do a show. 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

0: check all the things off the list and go, you know, I'm country and I know it. 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
2: So when you're walking around experiencing life and the ups and downs and all of that, it seems like with Cloud 9, you're definitely on an up. Are you walking around just taking notes on your phone or something? How are you putting
3: that together? I am constantly overanalyzing everything that happens to me and every conversation I have, and I'm like literally listening for lyrics. I think my brain has like been trained to do that because some of my best songs, I think, have come from just like listening or what someone says to me or something. So yeah, my notes app is pretty full right now. I've made an agreement with myself that I won't write for the next album until this tour is over.
2: Really?
3: Yes. So I have a bunch of ideas that I'm not going to act upon yet until the tour is over, because with Am I Okay, I had most of Cloud 9 written, and I loved Am I Okay. I enjoyed that tour so much, but in the back of my head, it was like, I know the arena tour is happening next year. I know it's going to be Cloud 9. I know what it's going to look like. I know what the songs are going to be like. It's going to be pink, and it's almost like I couldn't fully be in the blue in my everyday life because I was so worried about the future. And now it's like I have a sold-out arena tour, and I want to be like this is amazing. You know, I don't want to be like, oh, well, what can I do next? Because I will do stuff next, of course. It's just banked until like I need to just like enjoy this and be in this and like take every show and just like be there fully and not worry about what's happening next, because I know whatever happens next will be amazing because I'm going to act upon all these ideas as soon as it's over.
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2: You've got people camping out, like old school camping out, in order to get tickets to your concerts, and then they're just selling out within seconds. What's that like for you to find out, like, people are living outside on the street to see you in concert?
3: That commitment is impressive. The passion is impressive. I think it makes me happy to see how much people care about coming to the show, because I think not only do they connect with the lyrics and it's like the soundtrack of their everyday lives, but they want to like experience it in person. I always say my fans and my concerts, even for me, like bring the album to life, because to sing these songs and these like words that like cut so deep, when you have a room full of 15,000 people singing with you, it like brings a new life to the songs. You know what I mean? Like, if we're in Medicine and there's 15,000 people feeling sassy, it's like, this is my like new favorite song. And if it's Wedding Dress and like you look around and you're not the only person crying, it like is like, wait, okay, I don't feel alone. And this is like actually super healing. And I love this song more now because I got to experience it live with a bunch of people who feel the same way as me.
2: Yeah.
3: So I definitely think it's been cool to have like my concerts not just be concerts, and they're like experiences, and they truly are like group therapy. That's what I say.
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0: say so. It's that laid-back Louisiana charm and the amazing song lyrics and vocals. Let's get back into it with Jordan Davis.
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2: At this stage of your career, what feels more rewarding? Chart success, all the awards, or hearing fans tell you that one of your songs made a real difference in their life?
3: Man.
2: All important.
3: The last one, all important, but the last one's pretty awesome. Yeah. Some of the messages I get, or just being at shows and, you know, having people. I think this last tour we had, when we were in Europe, I think we had two people get engaged at shows during Next Thing You Know. And that, to me, is kind of like, all right, that's really cool that this very monumental moment in their life, they've chose to have this song and this night be a part of it. But then too, just like people telling stories about, you know, By Dirt kind of giving them a nudge to, you know, finally move out and find the property that they wanted to kind of start building their life on. And as a songwriter, I think that one's always going to be pretty rewarding.
2: Yeah, something that inspired them to get out there and take part of the American dream.
3: Absolutely.
2: Yeah.
3: And even like, you know, we just got to play with Brandon Lake a couple weekends ago, and he was kind of talking about, you know, how By Dirt, you know, when they were looking for property, that was one that they would always kind of go back to. So stories like that are just like, you know, especially when it comes from somebody that I admire as a songwriter and performer. Yeah. That's pretty cool.
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2: So Brandon Lake has so many inspirational messages, and I love that he is collabing with so many country artists right now and coming into the scene.
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2: What's it like working with him?
3: Man, he is, an amazing human. Just such a good dude. It's cool to have another, when I was out with him, we played together in Charlotte, and he had his fam out, so I got to meet them. And then able to take in the show, I think that was the thing that was really kind of crazy to me. It's like, you know, 1 second worship revival show, next second it's a country show, and then you're all of a sudden in the middle of a southern rock show. You're kind of just like, good night. But I mean, he's a crazy talented guy. But he's the one that I think before I left Charlotte, I was like, hey man, I'm working on a new record right now, and I would love to get together and write with you and see if we could put something out together. So that's the that's who I'm kind of going for right now.
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Shaboozy Cowgirl on the overnight ride. Looks like Luke Combs not the only country star getting back into trading cards. Jason Aldean and his son Memphis. Well, Memphis is into Pokemon, and Jason has tagged along with him. Got back into sports cards. Jason pulled a $10,000 card. Insane. She said.

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6: When our kids were little, my wife and I childproofed the house. 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One thing a lot of people overlook, though, everyday cleaning products. A new study at a nationwide children's hospital found that over the last decade and a half, almost a quarter million American children age 5 and under wound up in the emergency room because of them. The biggest culprits, bleach, along with laundry and dish detergents, especially those little detergent packets, which to a toddler can look an awful lot like candy. Here's the good news. 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I'm Dr. Sanjay Gupta, helping you live a better life.
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7: It's showtime.
11: Oh, yeah, it's showtime. Good morning, everybody. 1 minute after 5, it is the Rich and Casey Show. My name is Rich. Please welcome up here on the stage my good friend and favorite radio personality, Casey Allen.
12: Ooh, that's pretty good to hold your breath that long on a Tuesday morning.
11: Why, thank you very much. I was practicing my breaths.
12: Oh, yeah?
11: Over the weekend. Welcome back, everybody. It's been a 3-day weekend of fun and frivolity, but now it's time to get serious. It's time to really focus, get our jobs done. Phone lines are open, 1-800-860-1105. Up for grabs, got a pair of tickets to the championship truck and tractor pool at the Buck. Casey, if you would, please. 1, 2, 3, 4, or 5?
12: 4.
11: Line 4.
13: Welcome back, everybody.
11: Hello, line 4. Who's this? Where are you calling from?
14: This is Ken and Candy. Good morning, Rich and Casey.
11: Ken Candy?
14: Yeah, that's correct. Oh. Ken and Candy, yes.
11: Ken and Candy, you are our first caller of the day. So good to have you along. And Candy.
14: Yes, my wife isn't here right now. She's at home in bed, but I'm in my truck just leaving to go to work.
11: Okay. What type of work do you do, Ken?
14: I run a triaxle truck for a friend of mine. I'm actually retired from Mack Trucks in Allentown, and this gives me a partial thing to do and keep me busy. I'm going to be 80 years old next Monday.
11: Oh, wow. Well, happy birthday ahead of time if we don't talk to you. 80.
14: That's it. Correct, sir.
11: You're getting into your presidential years.
12: Yeah.
14: we do not want to discuss presidential.
11: We don't do politics. I'm just saying.
14: The last three we had were
11: in their 80s. So, you know, that's
14: I listen to you guys every morning when I'm in my truck, and I love you guys so much. And I honor you that you don't talk politics. That's fantastic.
11: Yeah. Yes. Yeah. We're not down with that. However, it doesn't stop me from making a sort of a joke anyways. But good to have you along, Ken. Did you have a nickname when you were a kid?
14: The guys still call me in the shop K, just the letter K.
12: K.
11: K. Right.
14: Yeah, just the letter K. So it's been with me for years and years, so it still sticks with me right now.
11: All right. Well, let me ask you this, and I know you're a happily married man, as you mentioned, that Candy is home and sleeping right now.
14: This year is going to be 61 years.
12: Oh,
11: wow.
12: I love that.
11: That's awesome. Well, let me ask you this, and obviously you got married when you were 19 years old, so it'd be tough for you to just suspend the fact that you're married and answer this question. Could you date a woman with horrible breath?
14: Oh, boy. It depends on how my heart feels, but I think I'd have to say something to her. I don't know how I discuss or how I say it, but I'd have to say something. Yeah. I am a very, very strong person in hygiene. I brush my teeth 2 and 3 times a day and baths every day, and I'm very strong on hygiene.
12: Okay.
11: Let me ask you this. Is cereal a soup?
14: No.
11: All right, just asking.
14: Cereal is a breakfast food.
11: All right, I brought it up one day. What did I say? I said cereal was a soup, yeah. And boy, you thought you'd have thought I'd passed gas in the room in an elevator. I mean, people just had that look. Have you ever been on a game show, Ken?
14: No, I have not. No.
11: If you could get rid of one vegetable immediately, which one would you choose?
14: Oh, my Lord. Here you hit me with a nail in the head. I love my vegetables. I could get rid of some of my meat, to be honest with you, but vegetables, I love them. I love asparagus. This weekend, we had a little get-together at my son's, but my wife is a fantastic cook. She made a large, large container of broccoli salad and a large container of cucumber salad. And, wow. It is so good.
11: There's not one vegetable that you don't like.
14: Oh, wow. To be honest with you, I couldn't think of one right off the top of my head, what I really don't like.
11: Yeah, we both are big fans of vegetables as well.
12: But I don't like lima beans.
11: Yeah.
14: Matter of fact, lima beans were sticking in my head. I mean, I can eat them, but if I'd be going to a restaurant, I definitely would not order lima beans.
11: Yeah. I can honestly tell you, Ken, that I have never ordered lima beans at a restaurant. Ever, ever, ever. Nor will I in the future. Let me ask you, Ken, if you could eliminate one bad habit that you have, what would it be?
14: Oh, boy. One bad habit that it would be. Mm. Boy, I shouldn't be saying this, but I probably should eliminate going to casino and gambling.
11: There you go.
12: Okay.
11: Yeah. Well, listen, a lot of people say that. I mean, you know, what's your game when you go there?
14: Oh, I just play the slot machines. I play the slots.
11: Oh, okay.
14: You know how every once in a while you question the value on tipping. I feel that I'm a very, very generous tipper at a restaurant. I definitely always give my waitresses with a good service 20% and more. Right. But I'm against the thing, and I do not know who started this. But if you're at a casino, which I very, very win, but if I win a jackpot, and I've seen people do this, they'll win a $1,000 jackpot, and they'll tip people. And I don't understand why you have to tip at a winning where you contributed the money to get it.
11: Yeah. Well, I think question. At the table, when you tip at the table, you tip the dealer because they have brought you good luck. And I think it's karma. You know, you bring karma in like, okay, well, I want to keep my luck continuing. So I'm going to take care of the guy me the cards.
12: Got it.
11: Yeah. But if it's a machine and you're just playing the slots, well, who are you tipping then? The guy that brought you the money over after you won?
14: Yeah. I was fortunate to hit one time, and they'll pay you in $100 bills up to the last 100, and then give you different denominations in change, and they're looking for a tip. And I always wonder, why must I tip somebody that I've invested money in a machine? And, you know, he's just coming out doing his basic job.
12: But that's a good one.
14: Just a stupid little question.
11: That's okay. Well, let me ask you this. If I gave you 15 seconds to drop some pearls of wisdom on the three or four people listening this morning, what would you say?
14: Well, I think I told you that I drive a triaxle truck. Please be more courteous and please respect more people and have faith in God. I believe in God and have faith and be careful. Be respectful of people. Thank you.
11: Very well said, Ken. Ken, we do have tickets for the Buck this weekend. Truck and Tractor Pole Championships going on. Any interest?
14: I really can't. I probably told you before, but I have 9 great-grandchildren, and I'm going to be with the great-grandchildren this weekend. And I have my 9th great-grandbaby on Saturday all day. And
11: wow.
14: He's such a pleasure to be around. And aww. And he's the one that was named after me. They named him after me, and I love that little kid to death.
12: I bet.
11: Congratulations on that. Ken, listen, drive safe today. Tell Candy we said hi, and we can't thank you enough for being our
12: first caller of

was back in 63 when eating my cooking got the better of me, so I asked this little girl I was going with to be my wife. Well, she said she would, so I said I do. But I'd have said I wouldn't if I'd have just knew how saying I do was gonna screw up all of my life. Well, the first few years weren't all that bad. I'll never forget the good times we had, cause I'm reminded every month when I send her the child support. Well, it wasn't too long till the lust all died, and I'll admit I wasn't too surprised the day I come home and found my suitcase sitting out on the porch.

ain't heard nothing yet. Why, they give her the color television set, then they give her the house, the kids, and both of the cars. See? Well, then they start talking about child support, alimony, and the cost of the court. Didn't take me long to figure out how far in the toilet I was. I'm telling you, they have made a mistake, cause it adds up to more than this cowboy makes. Besides, everything I've ever had worth taking, they've already took. While she's living like a queen on alimony, I'm working two shifts.

0: I let my wife told it I'm gonna be carrying food stamps. You get it, Judge? I'm gonna be just. That's not funny, huh?
1: I-105 WIOV, that is Jerry Reed, and she got the gold mine, I got the chef. Rich and Casey show, 13 minutes after 5 o'clock, and thank you to Ken for being our first caller of the day.
2: Yeah, it was good.
1: Or Kay, as his friends call him around the shop. So great to hear from him this morning. And Casey Allen, did you have a good weekend?
2: I did. I had a very nice weekend.
1: Labor Day weekend. I saw you at the beach. You went to the beach and I didn't go to the beach.
2: And ours wasn't real. It was a dog beach. I mean, it was not a beach where people get in the water. It's just where your dogs play.
1: Yeah.
2: And it was long sport. And Matt Griffin, who works here, he takes his dog there. It was funny because I texted him and said, hey, have you ever heard of this beach for dogs? Because I know he goes to the beach a lot.
1: Right.
2: And then I kept scrolling and found a picture of his dog. They were there the day before we were there. I went, oh, yeah, guess you have heard of it. So
1: it was good?
2: It was. She had such a good time. She ran
1: and ran. I watched the video and she looked like she
2: was
1: having a good time.
2: Yeah, she did.
1: Yeah, I did not go to the beach. I know that there was a lot of Wildwood talk. And then Fran went out with her daughter, my bonus daughter, Samantha, on Friday. They went out to dinner and they had a few drinks. So when Fran came home that night, I ended up driving them so they could drink freely and know they would have a sober driver. And so I got her home, and we were sitting in the living room just kind of talking and stuff. She's like, man, I can't wait to go to the beach tomorrow. We're going to go to the beach. We're going to have such a great time. And I said, okay, well, I'll tell you what, just to make sure, because she was vacillating, you know, going back and forth. I said, you have till 11 o'clock tomorrow morning to make your decision. And if you say we're going to the beach, we're going to pack a bag and we're gone.
2: And you were going to stay overnight.
1: We were going to stay for two nights.
2: Oh, two nights.
1: Yeah. And she goes, okay, sounds good. I'm ready to go. You might as well pack that bag right now. Well, the next morning at 10 o'clock, she came down the stairs and goes, I don't feel like going to the beach. So we didn't. We ended up going to Shady Maple, Maple Farm Market. And then we went to the Blue Ball Yard Sales, which I know that there was a lot of people out there kind of circulating. I was a little disappointed. I thought there was going to be in a giant field. Really, it's not. It's just on Main Street and all the houses have their stuff out. But it was still pretty cool. We went to Funk's for lunch.
2: That's a nice place.
1: Yeah, it was really good. And then yesterday we went to, not yesterday, but Sunday we went to Capona in Harrisburg, and that was a lot of fun.
2: Was that fun? I saw on TV some reporters that.
1: Very artsy, lots of arts and music. And
2: did you buy anything?
1: Food. I bought food, yeah. I bought a couple of tacos, and it was good.
2: Oh, gosh.
1: Fran got those island noodles, and those were pretty good, too. You know, I tried some of those. But, yeah, it was a good weekend. It was beautiful weather. I hope everybody had a great weekend. We'd love to hear from you. I see folks checking in already, starting to tell us about their weekend. And please do. We'll share some of those stories in just a few minutes. And you chose the letter S, so we have another S song coming up next, I-105.
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1: All right, 519, Rich and Casey. As far as your weather goes today, it's going to be partly cloudy, a lot of sunshine, so just partly cloudy. High getting up to 83 tomorrow, another beautiful day, 88 degrees, and Thursday is when we're going to see some scattered thunderstorms come in. But for the next 2 days, I mean, it's just a continuation of this past weekend, which was spectacular.
2: Yeah, a little warmer than the past weekend.
1: Yeah, but not humid.
2: No.
1: And that made it pretty nice as well. Ernie Dunkelberger checking in this morning said they had a relaxing weekend. They attended a going away celebration for their grandson, who's leaving for U.S. Army boot camp in 2 weeks.
2: Oh, wow.
1: Said, go USA. Yeah. Listen, that's awesome, man. Thank you so much for letting us know, Ernie. Christina Eichert said she had a 4-day weekend. It was pretty great. She went to the Warren Zeiders concert at the Allentown Fair.
2: Oh.
1: I think I saw some people post about that on Facebook and just said he knocked it out of the park.
2: Oh, good.
1: Good show. I saw him in State College because I hear different things. You know, I've heard people say, oh, yeah, it was okay. But I saw him at State College open for Jelly Roll. It's been 2 years, but my goodness, he put on a great show.
2: I think I remember you telling me about that.
1: Yeah. I mean, it was really good. He just had the audience up in arms. So
2: up in arms?
1: Yeah, up in arms. You know, when your arms are up in the air?
2: Okay.
1: Maybe I said it backwards. The whole audience. Yes, they all had their hands
2: all
1: on their...
2: up in arms.
1: They had their hands on their hips, and they were looking at him going, you've got us all up in arms over here. But no, he put on a great show that night. Let's see. She also said Saturday was peaceful, and Sunday she had a little tea party with her niece, and yesterday did some yard work. Sounds like an awesome weekend. Jesse from Conowingo said he was sad not to hear any music coming from his favorite radio station yesterday morning for a long time. Mm-hmm. And that's because we had technical problems, Jesse. Thanks for bringing it up first thing in the morning.
2: Yeah.
1: No, I mean, listen, I'm sure people are probably wondering, hey, what was going on? They were working behind the scenes, trying to get it done. And
2: yeah.
1: It was something that you couldn't just fix from the engineer's house. So we were off the air for quite a bit. So sorry about that, Jesse. But we're back.
2: We're here.
1: We don't plan on going anywhere for quite some time. So hopefully you'll hang with us. And let's see, Summer said, good morning, Rich and Casey. Hope you had a wonderful weekend. Thanks for the tickets to see Warren Zeiders. Great seats, great show, fun, fun, fun. Thank you, and have a wonderful, wonderful day. You're awesome. Thank you, Summer. Appreciate the great words about Warren Zeiders' show.
2: Yeah.
1: So we appreciate that. More people checking in. We'll get to a few of those in just a few. Right now, you chose the letter S.
2: I did.
1: Here's John Anderson, and she just started liking cheating songs at I-105.

0: 105 WIOV. That's John Anderson. She just started liking cheating songs. That's Casey's letter S.
1: Yes.
0: That led us down the path. I know somebody had put in Sneaky Snake as a request. And unfortunately, that was Bob from York Haven. Sorry, Bob. Casey's here when she goes on vacation. We'll play it.
1: Good. That works for me.
0: Casey's not a big fan.
1: You can play it every hour while I'm gone.
0: We'll play Sneaky Snake in the chair. Back
1: yes.
0: To back.
1: I can handle Sneaky Snake more than I can the chair.
0: You just don't like the chair.
1: I just don't.
0: I just think
1: it's a dumb song.
0: That you know what we'll do? We'll play Sneaky Snake, the chair, and then we'll kind of just skirt around the format a little bit and play Crosby, Stills, and Nash, Love the One You're With.
1: Yeah. I don't like that one either.
0: Which is another one of Casey's least favorite songs. Great Hauler Gary says he chased the stars this weekend and ate a giant burger.
1: I saw the pictures. He got those Milky Way pictures.
0: Yeah, he was out at, what is it called, Cherry something?
1: Cherry something, yeah, that I had never heard of before.
0: But you go out there and apparently it's, you know, you can see the Milky Way and all the stars. And he got some great pictures.
1: Yeah.
0: And then he sent us a picture of him eating that giant burger. He split it. It's 3/4 of a pound. But that thing looks massive. So hopefully you had a great weekend and you were able to survive the day after. Denise from Narbonne says, good morning. Have a great day. You too. Danette Sigmund said, we went to yard sales on Saturday. I wonder if those were in Blue Ball, Danette, because I was circulating as well that day. Kim Cunningham Smith said this weekend we had a yard sale at the campground.
1: Oh.
0: And we even had a table, and my hubby sold a lot of his tools, and overall it was a fantastic weekend. Get this. They sold about $500 in tools.
1: What? I can't. Whenever I try and do a yard sale, I like make nothing.
0: Yeah.
1: Nothing.
0: That's pretty much my story as well. I haven't done one in 20 years. But
1: yeah, I haven't either because I make nothing.
0: I'm out there thinking, oh, yeah, they're going to love these rims from the car. Then nobody wants them. You know?
1: I know.
0: What about this old T-shirt? It's got a hole in it. So what? Mark it down to 10 cents. Nobody ever buys it.
1: No.
0: Adam says he went to the Long's Park Art Show.
1: Oh, I wanted to go there.
0: And bought a print of a wolf in the woods. I wanted to go there too, and yeah. I forgot about it. And when we were coming back from Blue Ball or Leola, we went to Funk's for lunch. I saw the sign right there at Long's Park, and I thought, oh, man, yeah. We should have gone. But thank you, Adam. I hope you had a great time. And Green Bay Tony says he and his wife went to Sweet Arrow Falls and Buddy's Log Cabin for breakfast. Do you know where that is?
1: I do not.
0: I don't either, but it sounds like a good time all the way around. And good morning to Shed Builder John, who said yesterday was Labor Day, and I did exactly that. I built a shed.
1: Oh.
0: On Labor Day. And Roman Dinger checking in just to say good morning. Good morning to you as well, Roman. Thank you, everybody. It's 5:28. We got your 60-second stand-up coming up next, I-105.
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0: All right, 5:31, 29 minutes ahead of 6 o'clock. It is Rich and Casey. And yes, I mean, this first responders sign up is expiring on the 13th. So we'll give you some details on that. We have the Ultimate Backstage, which we're going to be talking about because you and I are going to be out and about this Saturday.
1: Yep.
0: And Fall Fest. Can you believe it is less than 4 weeks away?
1: I can't. And this is about the time you start checking weather.
0: I did not do it. I thought about it this morning, and I thought I should check it out, and then I went, but what if it's good? What if it's good?
1: Then we'll find out if it's good.
0: Blindly follow it up until the day, but now I'm just going to twist on it.
1: Yeah, I know.
0: Constantly, are we going to get good weather? Hope it doesn't snow.
1: Yeah.
0: I don't think so. It is time for your 60-second stand-up. It's Angela Reyes, and she's talking about slang at I-105.
4: What is a slang word from your day that you used to say in high school?
5: Wicked.
4: Lit. Tight. Fresh. Groovy. Sick. Dude, gnarly. Rad. How about this one? You guys remember this one? Psych. Remember psych? Psych is such a solid slang word. I don't know why we stopped saying that. You know what's very similar to psych? Not. Remember not? Remember you'd be like, Mom, I'm gonna go clean my room. Not. Whatever. Gag me with a spoon. Remember gag me with a spoon? Why were we so violent?

0: I-105 WIOV, that is Florida Georgia Line with Luke Bryan, and this is how we roll, 5:37, 23 minutes ahead of 6 o'clock, Rich and Casey. And you know who half of Florida Georgia Line is, don't you?
1: I do.
0: Tyler Hubbard. He is a co-headliner for our Fall Fest, which, as we mentioned earlier, is just 4 weeks away, less than 4 weeks away. Nate Smith, your other co-headliner, Josh Ross, will be there as well. Harper Grace, Trent Becker and the Collective, and, of course, Jillian Smith. Now, tickets are only $25. $25, Casey. Very simple to get. Just go to WIOV.com. Matter of fact, that's the only place you can go. 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
1: FallFestConcert, yeah.
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1: Right, exactly. 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
1: Oh, please.
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1: Right. You might spend that money and get to the gates, and we're going to go, what is this?
0: We'll say, this is not a real
1: this
0: ticket.
1: This is not for us.
0: So get your $25 tickets at WIOV.com. Thank you so much to Rudders, the law offices of Metzger Wickersham, Helm Construction. We just had Cody Helm in the other day.
1: Mm-hmm. Nice guy.
0: Ashley. Yeah, he's a great guy. Now, it'd be cool if you could go to this show and meet all the artists.
1: Sure would.
0: Wouldn't that be cool?
1: Yeah.
0: You go backstage, you get your picture taken with Tyler Hubbard and Josh Ross and Nate Smith. They all just gather around you and you get this awesome picture you can talk about for the rest of your life. Well, it's very simple. Go to Goodwill, any participating Goodwill, which I believe they all are here in the state of Pennsylvania, and sign up for the backstage experience, the ultimate backstage experience. You're going to get two meet and greet pass, so you get to experience it with a friend. And you'll be sitting VIP as well. And it's pretty cool. As a matter of fact, you and I are going to be there on Saturday. Mm-hmm. We're going to be at the Goodwill, and that's the one in Shillington, 602 East Lancaster Avenue in Shillington.
1: Okay.
0: And we will be there this Saturday from noon till 2. And we will anxiously be awaiting your arrival. So you can come by and we can say hi.
1: Yeah.
0: And we can get you signed up for that ultimate backstage.
1: And you can
0: experience.
1: Do some shopping at Goodwill too.
0: Absolutely. I love Goodwill.
1: I know.
0: I'm a big fan. So if you come out, I'll go shopping with you. We'll go get ourselves a pair of shoes.
1: Sounds good.
0: And that, not underwear. They don't sell underwear there.
1: Oh, don't they?
0: No, no, no. You can't resell underwear.
1: Can't you?
0: Why are you looking at me like that?
1: I didn't know that.
0: Have you ever been somewhere where you went, oh, look at all this used underwear for sale?
1: Well, if it's washed.
0: Mm.
1: No, I mean, I don't know.
0: I don't think any guy wants to put his boys where someone else's boys have been. To quote a Seinfeld episode.
1: Yeah, I mean, I don't think I could, but I mean, people need underwear.
0: Well,

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0: Coffee is optional, but Rich and Casey are required. I-105. WIOV.
1: All right, 5:46, 14 minutes ahead of 6 o'clock. Going to be a beautiful day. Temperature getting up to 83 degrees tomorrow. Temperature up to 88, and it's going to be another beautiful day. Right now, it's cool outside.
2: Yes, it was very chilly today.
1: 54 degrees in Lancaster. It's 53 in Reading. It's 53

0: Lebanon this morning. So it's very, very nice. Very fall-like.
1: That's exactly the thought that was in my head when I opened up the back door to let Tess out this morning.
0: Yeah, let's not let it get too cold. Because in less than 4 weeks, we'll be broadcasting from Overlook Park. And you and I will be sitting out there, and I'll have to put on my granny blanket.
1: Yes, and I'll be loaded up, too.
0: All bundled up out there.
1: And then a couple hours later, we'll be sweating.
0: Yeah, it's never just stays one temperature.
1: No.
0: It is 5:47. It's also that time of the morning. Full celebrity birthdays. KC Allen, what you got?
1: Wiz Khalifa turning 39 years old today. Pink is 47. David Arquette, as well as Brooke Burke, both turning 55 years old today. David Steele is 66 from Fine Young Cannibals. Bernie Sanders turning 85 today. And Willie Tyler, the ventriloquist, is 86.
0: Celebrities who are no longer with us, who would be celebrating today. Peter Sellers, the Inspector Clouseau in the Pink Panther movies. If he was still alive, he'd be 101. Sid Caesar, old school comedian. He played Coach Calhoun in Grease, amongst many other things. He would be 104 if he was still alive. Ron Pigpen McKiernan, the co-founder of the Grateful Dead. He played keyboards. If he was still alive, Casey Allen, he'd be 81 years old. Patsy Cline.
1: Oh.
0: The legendary Patsy Cline. If she was still alive, she'd be 94 years old. Jimmy Rogers. Some call him the father of country music. If he was still alive, he'd be 129 years old. And Benjamin Orr, who played the bass for the Cars and sang on some of their biggest hits like Drive and Just What I Needed.
1: Oh, yeah.
0: If he was still alive, he would be 79 years old. And there you go, folks. That's some celebrity birthdays for you. Morgan Wallen on your radio right now. This is Been By Now. It's Rich and Casey, I-105.

0: WIOV. That's Morgan Wallen. Been by now, 5:52, 8 minutes ahead of 6 o'clock. Rich and Casey. Casey, when you and John go out and you split a beer,
1: yeah.
0: Do you know what type of beer you split? Do you have, is it one of those crafty beers? Is it a domestic beer? Do you have a special flavor?
1: Well, first of all, when we go out, we don't split.
0: Oh, you do your own?
1: Yeah.
0: Oh, wow.
1: It's okay. Only at home that we split.
0: Okay. Well, when you do your own, what do you get? What's your beer?
1: There's no certain one. You know, whatever.
0: You just say
1: whatever we have.
0: Do you, so you're just like in the movies. You just go up and go, barkeep, get me a beer. You don't specify. Whatever you got on tap.
1: Whatever's in the fridge.
0: Okay.
1: Whatever he buys, I don't buy it.
0: Well, they did a new report. The most popular beer in America is, any guesses?
1: No.
0: Michelob Ultra.
1: Oh, I just had that.
0: Did you?
1: On Sunday night. Yeah.
0: Bud Light came in second, followed by Stella Artois and Budweiser. Guinness, Coors Light, Busch Light, Miller Light, Blue Moon, and then Corona. The least popular beer.
1: Yeah.
0: Domesticated. Milwaukee's Best Ice.
1: Never had that.
0: Do you know the states that love beer the most?
1: No.
0: Do you know Pennsylvania's one of them?
1: Oh, really?
0: Mm-hmm. It's in there with Wisconsin, Wyoming, Kansas, Nebraska, Iowa, New Hampshire. Do you know states that don't like beer?
1: Who?
0: Maryland.
1: Really?
0: Mm-hmm. Hawaii, Alaska, and California. As a matter of fact, we have a little song about the states and their beers.
1: Okay.
0: Listen. Crank it up.

0: 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There's your 50 states.
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2: Accident-free in Lancaster County. No delays on 30, 283 or 222. 272 and 501 are in good shape. Heading into Berks County, got some minor slowing on 183 at Plum Creek Road. We're in good shape on 61. No issues on 12 or 222. I-78's in great shape. Lebanon County is accident-free. We're in good shape on the turnpike. John Wilsbach right now, traffic.
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3: 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WIOV-HD1, Ephrata, Lancaster, Reading. It's also that time in the morning where I drop down to one knee. I gently press the key fob to the radio station into the hand of Casey Allen. I look her in the eye. I say, hey, Casey Allen.
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4: 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So how about Walking After Midnight?
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0: 105 WIOV. That is Patsy Cline, Walking After Midnight. Casey's Choice. Excellent job as always.
1: Thank you.
0: Thank you. And thank you to everybody for joining us for the secret 5 o'clock hour. We got another show we got to go do, and we can't get to that show until you, Casey Allen, say the magic word.
1: Hasta luego.
2: Get it in.
0: And welcome to the other show we were about to go do. Casey Allen. What you got?
1: The Nathan C. Schaefer Elementary School in Manheim Township is going to be closed today. Sunday, a sprinkler head burst, and there is a lot of water damage on the first floor and on the second floor. Now, what remains for the rest of the week? They don't know at this point. There's a lot of work that will need to be done, but the district will provide additional information as to when that school reopens as soon as that's available.
0: All right. Thank you, Casey. 4 minutes after six, some news from the world of country is coming up. I have no idea why that's playing. And Sam Hunt. Just random stuff.
1: Well,
0: just
1: it's starts. Getting to be close to Halloween.
0: You think? Okay.
1: Yeah. Okay.
0: Tide 105.
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5: Let's start in Lancaster, City of Annexing, King Street at Lime Street. We're in good shape on 30, 283 and 222, 272 and 501. No delays. Heading into Berks County, we're looking good on 176, 12 and the West Shore Bypass. No issues, 61. 78 looks good. Lebanon County, watch your speed on 81 between Lebanon, Lickdale and Pine Grove. We're in good shape on the Turnpike. John Will Spock, right now traffic.
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0: I-105 WIOV and Sam Hunt, Outskirts, 9 minutes after six. We do have a What the What coming up, E-Buzz on the way, our very first national keyword of the day for the flyaway to go see Riley Green in Las Vegas. This is the second trip now that you can get qualified for. Right now, though, it is that time of the morning for some news from the world of country. And we'll start with Taylor Swift, number one on country radio for the first time in 13 years, thanks to her song from Toy Story 5, I Knew It, I Knew You. Also her 13th song to reach number one on country radio. Taylor also appeared on three country radio programs over the weekend. Fans who tuned in were a bit disappointed, though, because the segments seemed to be pre-recorded.
1: Oh, okay. Lainey Wilson is going to host the annual Country Music Association Awards for a third year in a row. And this year also marks the 60th anniversary of the CMAs. The show airs live November 18th on ABC and Disney Plus. And Lainey says, I couldn't be more excited to be hosting the CMA Awards again this year, especially with it being the 60th anniversary. I've had so much fun hosting the last 2 years, and this one's going to be extra special.
0: Finally, American Airlines renumbered their daily flight from Dallas to Nashville in honor of Dolly Parton. It's currently known as Flight 1396. It will be changed to Flight 925. The change will take effect on March 28th of next year. And hopefully by then, the Nashville International Airport will be renamed so fans could take Flight 925 to Dolly International. Should be kind of cool.
1: That's very fitting. I think it's a good idea.
0: And there you go, folks. That's some news from the world of country. Brett Young up next. I want to
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0: 105 WIOV. That's Luke Combs and Rethink Some Things. 620 it is, Rich and Casey. We do have What the What coming up in just a few minutes. Also the E-Buzz in about 10-15 minutes or so. Not great news for American workers on Labor Day. Even as the economy continues to grow, worker pay is getting even smaller, a smaller slice of the pie.
1: That's not good.
0: The share of economic growth captured by labor in compensation fell to a record low last quarter, just 52.8%. You know, I did read that there was a lot of jobs created in the month of August. 168, but 158,000 of that 168 was all women. Isn't that odd? I mean, listen, congratulations to the ladies.
1: Women that got the jobs or women those, that they're looking for?
0: No, they filled those jobs. Yeah. So congratulations to the ladies, although it seems a little bit off, doesn't it?
1: Yeah, it doesn't seem right to me at all.
0: Not that I was looking for a 50-50, but I don't know. Well, listen, you know, who am I to argue? I have no idea.
1: Yeah, I know.
0: How they come up with those numbers, but I just would like to say congratulations to all the ladies out there. That, the unemployed ladies who are no longer unemployed. Yay! It is 6:22. This sound here means something. It means Casey's about to give us our first national keyword of the day. And this is for the flyaway to go see Riley Green in Las Vegas. Round trip airfare for 2-2-night hotel stay. The second of 4 trips. Casey Allen, what is our first national keyword of the day?
1: Shoes. S-H-O-E-S.
0: Shoes.
1: Shoes.
0: Baby needs a new pair of shoes.
1: That's right.
0: So text the word shoes to the number 95819. That's shoes to 95819. And good luck to you. That word's good till 9 o'clock, and then we'll get you a new national keyword. Coming up next, Luke Bryan, I-105.
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3: They cleared that accident in Lancaster City. We're in good shape on 30, 283 and 222, 272 and 501. No delays. 441 checks in fine. Berks County moving well on 176, 12 and the West Shore Bypass getting busier 183 and 61. Looking good on I-78. Lebanon County, watch your speed as you head between Pine Grove and Lebanon Lickdale. John Wilsbach, right now traffic.
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0: 105 WIOV. That's Luke Bryan. Country Girl Sugar Home here at 6:31, 29 minutes ahead of 7 o'clock, the Rich and Casey Show. And today is National Star Trek Day.
1: Yeah.
0: So, Nanu Nanu. That's the wrong space.
1: That was Mark and Mindy.
0: Oh, okay. Well, then live long and prosper.
1: I can't believe you said that because that's what went through my head. And I thought, oh, no, that's wrong. You can't say
0: Nanu,
1: that.
0: Nanu Nanu?
1: Yeah.
0: Yeah, that was Robin Williams and
1: right.
0: Mork and Mandy.
1: And Pam Dauber.
0: And Pam Dauber, who's married to?
1: Harrison Ford.
0: No.
1: But no, it's like him. It's that era.
0: It's that guy. It's that guy on NCIS. What's his name?
1: Mark Harmon.
0: Mark Harmon. Thank you.
1: Harrison Ford, Mark Harmon.
0: Mark Harmon.
1: They're kind of alike.
0: Mark Harmon used to play quarterback for the UCLA Bruins back in the day. Did you know that?
1: I did not.
0: He was the quarterback. Yes, Harrison Ford, is, as far as I know, never played any college ball. He was a handyman, and I believe he worked in the production area. He moved speakers and stuff for the Doors. Legendary band.
1: I didn't know that.
0: Yeah. Then he started acting. And next thing you know, he landed a role in that Star Trek movie. And Star Wars. I hate to get them mixed up because I know it really gets those fans of those shows worked up. And, and I apologize. So anyways, Nanu Nanu. 6:32, 28 minutes ahead of 7. You got what coming up in your e-buzz?
1: I have got an amazing story about Pamela Anderson, a story that I never knew about. Also, King Charles has broken his silence on Harry and Meghan's move back to the UK. And also, believe it or not, Barbara Eden was going to go out and do some appearances. And I'll let you know why she's not.
0: Yeah. But could it be because she's 95?
1: No.
0: No?
1: No, that's not it at all.
0: All right.
1: But she is 95.
0: Zach John King, Get to Drinking up next.
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0: Yes, it is 6:36. It is Rich and Casey. It's I-105 WIOV coming up. We've got a what the what. Are you excited?
1: Yes, I am.
0: I'm pretty excited, too. I'm very excited about finding out about Barbara Eden, too. So I know that's in Casey's e-buzz.
1: And I'll start off with that if you're excited about that.
0: I am.
1: 95-year-old Barbara Eden, I Dream a Genie star, clarified that she missed the classic film festival CineCon because a new medication caused side effects, not because she was ill. And she thanked fans while hoping to recover quickly.
0: That's good. See, that's so good news. Yeah, she's another national treasure. Mm-hmm. We can't lose Barbara Eden.
1: That's right. Pamela Anderson said she was given 10 years to live when she was diagnosed with hepatitis C in the late 90s. Thanks to medications approved in 2011, she has been hep-free since the year 2015.
0: Hep-free.
1: Hep-free. Labor Day at the box office was kind of low-key, but Spider-Man stayed on top. Meanwhile, summer 2026 broke the all-time record. People are complaining that billionaire Beyonce is charging way too much for her new merch, including a plain pine box that will hold vinyls and cost $948.
0: What?
1: Yeah, to hold your vinyls.
0: Wow.
1: King Charles broke his silence on Harry and Meghan's move back to the UK. The 77-year-old monarch confirmed the Sussexes will not be working royals carrying out official engagements now that they're back in England. The letter said the two cannot use their Her Royal Highness titles of his and Her Royal Highness and are private citizens with commercial and charitable interests. This message confirmed that Harry and Meghan's 2020 agreement to stop being working royals when they left the UK will remain in place despite their move back.
0: Working royals.
1: Mm-hmm.
0: And then the search immediately began for any royals that are actually caught working.
1: NASCAR giving fans a chance to win money by guessing how many times drivers swear during a race. I'm not making that up. That's evidently true. It's been 20 years since Steve Irwin died after being attacked by a stingray. Natalie Portman has welcomed baby number 3. And over the Labor Day weekend, Megan Hutzel from Texas was crowned Miss America 2027. And there's your e-buzz on I-105.
0: Thank you, Casey Allen. 6:39, 21 minutes ahead of 7 o'clock. What the What and Russell Dickerson coming up next. I-105.
2: New Holland Toyota traffic on I-105.
3: We've got an accident in Lancaster County, 222 southbound, right near Eden Road. Prior to your 30 ramps, it's got the right lane blocked. 222 southbound, quickly backing up to the Oregon Pike. Stay in the left lane there, 222 south, prior to 30. 30 is in good shape, no delays, 283 or 501. Berks County, we're dealing with this accident on Pricetown Road, that's 12, right in the area of 662. You're going to find delays in both directions there. 78's in good shape. John Wilsbach, right now traffic.
4: Where does a little bit of country mean a lot of savings? New Holland.
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0: I-105 WIOV. That's Chris Darlington. The song is What Do You Want? It is 6:50, 10 minutes ahead of 7 o'clock. It is the Rich and Casey show. And, you know, I was telling you over the weekend, Fran wanted to go to Wildwood.
1: Yeah.
0: And then she went out and she had a few drinks on Friday, came home, tried to convince me we were leaving first thing in the morning. And we're going to go have a good time. And, of course, I, you know, was responsible for taking her to the restaurant, her and Samantha, and then picking her up and bringing her home. Because,
1: so they just stayed at one place?
0: Yes, they went. Okay. They went and ate at a restaurant, had dinner, and okay, had a few drinks, and so you know, I don't mind doing that at all, you know, as long as I get home safe. But yeah, she was just all about going to Wildwood. And then the next day, she was like, I don't feel like going to Wildwood. I don't feel it. So we ended up going to the Blue Ball yard sales instead.
1: Quite a difference.
0: It's quite a difference, yes. I mean, I had visions of being at the beach in Wildwood on the boardwalk and having a great time. Nothing against the Blue Ball yard sale.
1: No.
0: Nothing against Shady Maples Farm Market, which is where we ended up. And
1: nothing against Funk's, because you went there.
0: I went to Funk's for lunch, yeah. So, I mean, nothing against any of that.
1: But you weren't in your bathing suit.
0: But I was not in my bathing suit sitting at the beach watching the waves.
1: Did you have reservations?
0: No, we didn't reserve. Oh. Fran was of the belief that, you know, we'll just drive out there and we'll get a room. It won't be a problem. Okay. And I said, but it is a holiday weekend. Mm-hmm. She's like, oh, trust me, I've done this 1,000 times. But I guess we'll never know.
1: But we didn't go this year.
0: Maybe next year. And then Sunday, she said she wanted to go see this Monkees cover band play in Switzerland. Once again, she must have been having some drinks. And
1: it's Switzerland.
0: Yeah. And then I saw her face. Now I'm in Geneva.
1: Okay.
0: That was a long way to go for that one, yeah, wasn't it? 6:52, 8 minutes ahead of 7 o'clock. It's also that time of the morning for me to tell you a story that at the conclusion of which you may find yourself uttering those three words.
2: What the what?
0: What the what? That's right. I take you to San Francisco.
1: Okay.
0: Where a man survived a harrowing ordeal after being trapped and compacted inside a garbage truck Wednesday morning.
1: What?
0: Now, the driver had already compressed the load once when an alert passerby heard shouts from inside the trash truck and signaled the drivers just after 4 o'clock in the morning. Rather than dumping the trash, which posed too great a safety risk, about 24 firefighters spent over 2 hours carefully digging through the truck's contents by hand. Paramedics reached the man's arm amid the debris to administer an IV. You know, they got as far as his arm.
1: Yeah.
0: The rest of him was still compacted, so they put an IV in there. And they took precautions against crush syndrome while he remained conscious and communicative throughout the operation.
1: Oh, my gosh.
0: They did successfully free the man before 7 a.m. So for 3 hours, he was compacted in the trash compactor.
1: How did that even happen?
0: You know, who knows? Maybe he went in there to take a nap. I don't know. Maybe he was hiding in a trash can. Maybe he was in a dumpster. I have no idea.
1: Oh, my gosh.
0: But I know he was rushed to General Hospital there in serious condition. And they say he is going to survive. But, yeah, you know, he's being observed right now. Firefighter also treated for a cut to his hand sustained during the rescue effort.
1: Wow.
0: I know. A story there. Didn't make me say those three words. What the what?
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2: We've got an accident in Lancaster County, 222 southbound, right near Eden Road. Prior to your 30 ramps, it's got the right lane blocked. 222 southbound, quickly backing up to the Oregon Pike. Stay in the left lane there, 222 south, prior to 30. 30 is in good shape, no delays, 283 or 501. Berks County, we're dealing with this accident on Pricetown Road, that's 12, right in the area of 662. You're going to find delays in both directions there. 78's in good shape. John Wilsbach, right now traffic.
3: Where does a little bit of country mean a lot of savings? New Holland.
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0: I-105-WIOV. That is Lainey Wilson with Phone Keys Wallet. It is the Rich and Casey Show. It's 1 minute after 7 o'clock. 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Casey Allen, what you got?
1: Lots of stuff going on this weekend. Let's start with Friday and Saturday, and that would be Leesport Area Community Days at the Leesport Playground. Also Friday and Saturday, it's Reamstown Days being held at the Reamstown Memorial Park. Friday, 4 till 10. Saturday, 8 a.m. till 9 p.m. And guess who's playing on Friday night?
0: Trent Becker and the Collective.
1: Yes! Yes. Saturday night, it's the Fabulous Grease Band.
0: Oh, very cool.
1: Refreshing Mountain Glow Nights, that's also Friday and Saturday. They're located at Camp Road in Stevens. And then on Saturday, Berks County Heritage Festival and Farm Market. And it's being held at the Heritage Center on Red Bridge Road. 9 till 2 is the time for that. 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That's going to be at the Oakside Community Park, Table Rock Road in Biglerville. That walk takes place to help water to places that don't have good drinking water, 9 until noon. Saturday from noon till 8, it's Lancaster Music Fest. That's being held at Buchanan Park on Buchanan Avenue in Lancaster. And we'll check one more. 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That is Saturday from 1 till 4, 204 Spring Garden Street in Ephrata. This is going to be the first of hopefully many years of Connectivity Day. The afternoon invites neighbors to a rare visit inside of one of Ephrata's landmark homes, with every dollar raised benefiting the Ephrata Area Social Services.
0: Of course, the big thing that's happening is our live broadcast happening Saturday from noon till 2. We'll be at the Goodwill and Donation Center, the Goodwill Store and Donation Center. That's at the Shops at Shillington. 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It is 4 minutes after 7 o'clock. Speaking of Fall Fest, Tyler Hubbard is going to be one of our co-headliners, and he's up next at I-105.
2: Now, New Holland Toyota traffic on I-105.
3: Lancaster County dealing with the accident, 222 southbound at Eden Road, right before you get to the 30 ramps. They've blocked the right lane, traffic squeezing by on the left side. Got backlogs now to the Oregon Pike, creep and crawl there. 222 south from the Oregon Pike exit, down to 30, stay to the left. A lot of folks jumping off the Oregon Pike using 272, that's getting heavier. 30 east slow, Fruitville Pike over to 222. Berks County trying to clear this accident right in the Pricetown area there on Pricetown Road. That's 12 at 662. John Wilsbach, right now traffic.
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10: It's like Freaky Friday, but on a Tuesday, though.
7: It's showtime.
11: Oh, yeah, it's showtime. Good morning, everybody. It is 10 minutes after 7 o'clock. It is the Rich and Casey Show. My name is Rich. Please welcome up here on the stage, my good friend and favorite radio personality, Casey Allen.
0: Hello there. Good morning.
11: Hello, pretty lady.
0: Hello.
11: It is a Tuesday, September 8th, the year 2026. We are less. How many days until Fall Fest now? We're in the 20s.
7: Jeez, I don't know.
11: In the 20s,
7: That's
11: ladies
7: crazy.
11: And gentlemen. If you haven't got your tickets yet, $25, WIOV.com. Let me ask you this. It's a new survey question that's out there. Let's see what you think. Do you think you could fake your own death and get away with it?
7: No.
11: You're not alone. They asked over 17,000 adults and found that only 3% of Americans say they definitely could get away with it. And 8% said, yeah, I probably could get away with it. I'm with you. I don't think it's that easy.
7: I don't think so either.
11: I mean, people talk about it. Maybe it's a romantic thing from a movie where, you know, you disappear somewhere in the world and no one can ever find you again. But I don't know. I mean, in today's world with all the cameras,
7: yeah.
11: It'd be really tough to get away. Now, 21% said they probably could not. A whopping 55% said definitely could not. And then 13% said, I'm not sure. Now, the interesting part of the survey is how the answers change depending on your age. Younger adults, by far the most confident about being able to fake your own death. And the confidence definitely fades as we get older. So
7: you think all about the pre-planning you'd have to do? You'd have to remember like every single thing, like, you know, passport, somehow to get that, change your hair, change so much, car, you know. How do you get places?
11: I don't know. I mean, you get on a plane, you're flagged, you go through TSA.
7: Yeah.
11: I mean, there's so many ways you could get caught. And you could only drive so far. Like, you could drive south and probably get lost in South America, but doesn't that just sound daunting? Like, very scary to think about going down somewhere where you have no idea where you are. I mean, there's part of it that's exciting, but there's another part that says,
7: Not for me.
11: Could I get away? I don't know the language.
7: Yeah, that too.
11: Yeah, there'd be this huge language barrier. Now, there are situations that make us wish that we could fake our own death and disappear.
7: Oh.
11: Yeah.
7: I
11: have a couple of them.
7: Okay.
11: Like, and maybe you remember this, when your kid asks where babies come from. Yeah, I think I want to go fake my own death. I don't want to discuss this. How about when you're making a joke, Casey, about the boss's hairpiece and you hit reply all? That's always not a good thing. When your wife starts a sentence with, "So, I was looking through your phone." Yeah, you might start considering faking your own death. What about when you go get your oil changed and the guy wants to show us something with your car? Ooh. At that moment, or you're at a party, it's a weekend, and you go use the bathroom, and you're doing what you do, which is snooping in a medicine cabinet, and you open up a pill bottle, and the pills spill everywhere on the floor. That's a moment when probably wish you could fake your own death and disappear. Stick around. Sam Hunt up next, I-105.
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12: Worse.
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12: Worse.
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0: 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Don't you tell on me, you dirty rat. 724, it is the Rich and Casey Show. And, you know, we talked about Ultimate Backstage this morning.
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1: Right.
0: We should also let you know that we are coming up, what is today, the 8th?
1: Mm-hmm.
0: The 13th is your final day to get qualified for this salute to first responders. So if you're a police officer, you're a firefighter, you're EMS, any type of first responder, we need you to go to our website, WIOV.com, and fill out the little form on there. 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Now, if you didn't know who's starring in this by now, it's Tyler Hubbard, Nate Smith, Josh Ross, Harper Grace, Trent Becker and the Collective, and Jillian Smith. It's October 4th, which, by the way, is less than 30 days away.
1: Yes, it is.
0: I don't know that I've actually taken, I think it's 26 days from now. 26 days. It's going to be at Overlook Park in Lancaster. And it's very simple. Just go to WIOV.com. You'll click on Fall Fest, salute the first responders. You got to do it by the 13th.
1: Right.
0: And then you and I and Alex are going to go around and deliver the tickets from the random drawing that will take place after we get everybody in. But if you haven't got in yet, what are you waiting for? I mean, it's free tickets for a pretty big show.
1: Right. And you're not going by yourself. You're taking a whole bunch of people with you.
0: Yeah. I mean, nothing like going to a concert with nine of your closest buddies or people that you work with. I mean,
1: right.
0: It's just going to be a good time all the way around. I got to say a big thank you to Levan Machine and Truck Equipment and Naphide. They are the sponsors of this giveaway. Again, Levan Machine and Truck Equipment and Naphide. Thank you so, so much. And thank you for all you do as a first responder. And we just want to say thank you to you. So go to our website, WIOV.com, and stick around. 60-second stand-up next, I-105.
2: Now, New Holland Toyota traffic on I-105.
3: Lancaster County still dealing with the accident on 222 southbound. Prior to 30, it's got the right lane blocked. 222 southbound is backed up now. Beyond the Oregon Pike exit, a lot of folks jumping off using 272. Expect some creep and crawl down through there on 222 south. Right lane blocked. Stay to the left. Also got some slow go 222 south jumping off back of the Brownstown exit. Also dealing with an accident in Mount Joy Township, Fairview Road at Plum Street. Into Berks County, accident in Pricetown. That's Pricetown Road, Route 12, rated 662. Lebanon County, have one just east of Campbelltown on 322 at Lowser Road. John Willis Fock, right now traffic.
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0: All right, 7:31, 29 minutes ahead of 8 o'clock. It is Rich and Casey. It's going to be a beautiful day today.
1: It's beautiful out there now.
0: Just continuing what has been over the last 3 days. Today's high, 83. Tomorrow, a little bit warmer, but still beautiful. Thursday, we're looking for scattered thunderstorms to come in. Right now, it's very cool. It felt very fallish. When this I got morning. In the car, yeah.
1: Yeah.
0: 54 degrees right now in Lancaster, 54 degrees in Reading, and 53 in Lebanon. This is Angela Reyes talking about slang on I-105.
12: What is a slang word from your day that you used to say in high school?
13: Wicked.
12: Lit. Tight. Fresh. Groovy, sick, dude, gnarly, rad. How about this one? You guys remember this one? Psych. Remember psych? Psych is such a solid slang word. I don't know why we stopped saying that. You know what's very similar to psych? Not. Remember not? Remember you'd be like, Mom, I'm gonna go clean my room. Not. Whatever. Gag me with a spoon. Remember gag me with a spoon? Why were we so violent?
2: Good vibes only. 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

0: 105 WIOV, Dan and Shay Say So, 7:39, 21 minutes ahead of 8 o'clock. It is Rich and Casey, and we just came off a three-day weekend. Well, most of us did. I mean, there's some people that did have to work. So you're probably thinking, as I thought, when's the next three-day weekend?
1: Well, how did you know?
0: The next standard U.S. federal three-day weekend after this past one is October 10th through the 12th, because Columbus Day falls on Monday, October 12th. Now, I don't think we'll be taking Columbus Day off, but for those that work for the federal government or the state government, yeah, there's something to look forward to.
1: Yeah, for sure.
0: Now, if your workplace does not observe Columbus Day, the next likely three-day weekend is Christmas weekend.
1: What does Christmas fall on?
0: Friday, December 25th, yep, through Sunday, December 27th.
1: Huh.
0: So there you go. And that means there's only one more left in the year. Three-day weekend.
1: Yeah. Well, sort of. I mean, wouldn't New Year's be the same? Sort of, kind of?
0: That's next year. I said this is the last one of this year.
1: But it would start this year.
0: New Year's date. Well, it's New not Year's all Eve. In.
1: I'm so confused.
0: What are you confused about?
1: Well, are we counting New Year's Eve?
0: We're not even talking about that. We're talking about Christmas.
1: I know.
0: Right.
1: But if we...
0: The last one of the year. So even if New Year's Eve is a day off...
1: That's still this year.
0: But New Year's Day is not.
1: Okay. So it could be the beginning.
0: Oh, my goodness gracious. What are you doing to me over here?
1: I'm trying to understand.
0: Well, understand this.
1: Okay, what?
0: When it comes to men who deserve three-day weekends this year, last year, and next year, there's nobody that works harder than the best real estate agent anywhere in Lancaster County.
1: And that's Craig Hartraff, because... He wants you to understand, and that's why he works hard to be your realtor. Imagine if a single phone call, mere minutes after you requested help, transformed into an entire move. So when Kathy completed the contact form, the agent she eventually worked with called within minutes to schedule a meeting. The level of initiative and attention to detail continued throughout this whole selling process, and the customer service, she says, it was outstanding. Every question she had was answered. Every concern was addressed. Every aspect of her out-of-state move was handled with care and with patience. A clear marketing strategy combined with excellent negotiating skills. And she got an offer above the asking price. And she got that in one day with no stress.

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0: 105 WIOV, Ella Langley, Love and Life Again at 7:50. It is the Rich and Casey Show here on a Tuesday, which, by the way, is the first day of the week for a lot of people, so it's a short week.
1: Yeah.
0: That's one of the beautiful things about a three-day weekend is then you get a short week afterwards. But it's so weird. Like on Friday, I was telling Fran, I said, well, we got a three-day weekend. What do you want to do? And of course, you know, I told the story earlier. You know, we're going to Wildwood till the next day after a few drinks the night before. I don't feel like going to Wildwood.
1: And that was her, not you.
0: That was her, not me. Yeah, because I was already, I had my bag ready to go. Let's go. We're going to make this happen. But I also said to her, I said, you know, it's going to be just like that. I'm going to be saying, well, babe, I'm going to bed. I'll see you tomorrow sometime. And here we are. I'm not breaking any news with this, am I? I don't know why I'm even rolling with it. It's 7:51. It's also that time.
2: Think positive. Think positive.
3: You're such a glass half full kind of guy.
4: Think positive.
3: Glass half full.
5: Let's try to be positive.
0: Yeah, let's try to be positive. Just a couple of short stories of positivity that are floating around our world this morning. The first of which, a man in London is celebrating his 50th anniversary working at McDonald's.
1: Oh.
0: His name is Terry Engel. And he started as a part-time crew member back in 1976. And now he's the owner of six restaurants. He was first promoted to manager at 19 years old. He says he could have never imagined how far he's come. Along the way, he's raised more than $200,000 for Ronald McDonald House in the United Kingdom.
1: Wow, that's great.
0: A tiny kitten named Zomboy is doing well after a dramatic rescue in Florida. The eight-week-old kitten was surrendered to the Humane Society in critical condition and was barely breathing when he arrived. Well, against all odds, and after multiple procedures, blood transfusions, and IV fluids, they nursed him back to health. Zomboy has officially risen from the dead, and he was adopted by a staff member.
1: Oh, that's great.
0: At the Humane Society. And finally, Ripley's Aquarium in Myrtle Beach, South Carolina.
1: I've been there.
0: Have you?
1: Mm-hmm.
0: Well, they're celebrating a penguin baby boom after five African penguin chicks recently hatched. That brings this year's total to seven baby penguins. They're calling the group the Lucky Seven. I did not mispronounce that, by the way. I call them penguins. African penguins are critically endangered. Penguins.
1: Is that like the Pittsburgh Penguins?
0: Yeah, you know about the Pittsburgh Penguins, don't you?
1: Yeah.
0: Anyway, so after having several successful hatchings, it is really important for their conservation. The two oldest chicks are named Vic and Shell. The five newest chicks have not been named yet, so congratulations to those folks and those baby penguins. And there you go. That's your 750 positives for this Tuesday, September 8th, the year 2026.
6: Now, New Holland Toyota traffic on I-105.
7: Lancaster County, they cleared the accident 222 southbound prior to 30. All lanes open. Now it's all residual backlogs. 222 south backed up between the Oregon Pike and Brownstown. Give that time to thin out. A lot of folks jumping off at Brownstown. 272 also running heavy. Again, the accident now clear. Have an accident. Manor Township, Millersville Road, 741 at Charlestown Road. One in East Petersburg, Lemon Street at State Street. Lebanon County accident just east of Campbelltown, 322 at Lowser Road. They cleared that one in Berks County on 12 at 662. John Wilspach, right now traffic.
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6: 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I-105.

0: I-105 WIOV. That's Megan Maroney. The song is Medicine. It's 2 minutes after 8 o'clock. This is WIOV FM. WIOV HD1, Ephrata, Lancaster, Reading. Casey Allen, what you got?
1: So last week we talked about this change in the Jerry Sandusky trial. Well, the defense team is withdrawing their claim now that one of the former Penn State football assistant sexual abuse victims has disavowed his prior 2012 trial testimony. It's not a surrender. It's a move designed to help the defense team revive its broader case faster and quite possibly do it in federal court. So all that last week about this being, you know, taken away is now back on the table again.
0: Really? So evidently. Now he's back to, okay.
1: Yeah.
0: All right.
1: So well, he was supposed to, I believe he was supposed to.
0: Was he misquoted? Or?
1: I'm
0: just curious. It just seems like a quick turnaround.
1: They've withdrawn the claim that one of his sexual abuse victims recanted trial testimony. But supporters say it's just this move. The decision then eliminates today's scheduled hearing. Instead, Sandusky's going to be questioned remotely from prison to confirm that he understands these implications. So okay, we'll see what happens.
0: All right. Well, thank you, Casey Allen. Mm-hmm. And stick around. Parmalee coming up next. I-105.
2: Now, New Holland Toyota traffic on I-105.
3: Lancaster County, they cleared that accident 222 southbound prior to 30. Still have residual backlogs on 222 south, backed up between the Oregon Pike and Brownstown. That's going to take a while to thin out. A lot of folks using 272. That's bumper-to-bumper slow. 283 east heading into the 30 split, backed up beyond the Mannheim Pike. You've got an accident in East Petersburg, Lemon Street at State Street. Got one Manor Township, Millersville Road, 741, and Charlestown Road. One of Lancaster Township, Columbia Avenue, right at President Avenue. Lebanon County still dealing with the accident just east of Campbelltown on 322 at Lowser Road. Berks County, busy but looking good. John Will Spock, right now traffic.
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0: I-105 WIOV, that's Parmalee, and Take My Name. It is the Rich and Casey Show. It's 8 minutes after 8 o'clock, and this Saturday, you and I, Casey Allen,
1: yep,
0: are going to be doing a live broadcast at Goodwill, the Goodwill store and donation center. It's in the shops at Shillington, and that's 602 East Lancaster Avenue in Shillington. Hold on one sec. I hate to do this, but sorry about that.
1: Bless you.
0: Oh, my goodness.
1: Gesundheit. It's
0: been building for a while. I'm surprised it didn't happen last hour. But this time it really just, woo.
1: Yep.
0: Crept out. It waited till I turned on the microphone. And then it was like right there the whole time. Things you don't want to do when you're a radio broadcaster. And that sneeze into the microphone.
1: Right. For many reasons.
0: Anyways, listen, back to what we were talking about. Goodwill in Shillington, that's the place to be from noon till 2. They've got the ultimate backstage experience promotion going on. You could stop by any Goodwill and get yourself registered to win the ultimate backstage. What is that? Well, that's 2 VIP seats. You can't buy those anymore, by the way, for Fall Fest, and meet and greets with every one of the performers at this year's I-105 Fall Fest.
1: Nice.
0: Tyler Hubbard, Nate Smith, Josh Ross, Harper Grace, Trent Becker in the Collective, and Jillian Smith. You will meet all of them, you and a friend, and you will get to get your picture taken with them, probably get something signed. I mean, it's just going to be, I mean, this is really, that's an experience. You know, people, you can win things, but to win an experience, you will remember that experience for the rest of your life. Unless your name's Casey Allen. But everybody else will remember that experience.
1: Yeah.
0: So get yourself over to Goodwill store. Get yourself signed up. If you want to come do it with myself and Casey this Saturday, like I say, from noon till 2, we'll be at the Goodwill in the shops in Shillington. So join us there. Stick around. Stella Lefty up next, I-105.
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0: at 105 WIOV. That's Tucker Wetmore. Wind up missing you. It is Rich and Casey at 820 here on this Tuesday morning. And if you find yourself missing your family when you're taking them to the airport, remember the old days when you could just go all the way to the gate with them?
1: Oh, yeah, and stand at the window and wave.
0: Yeah.
1: And pretend that you see them in that plane window.
0: Yeah, you just wave, how you doing? And then you'd walk back. I mean, it feels like forever ago, but it was about 25 years ago.
1: That is forever ago.
0: 9/11, when 9/11 happened.
1: Okay.
0: Those days might be coming back, though.
1: Oh?
0: The TSA has launched Gateside by TSA PreCheck. It's a pilot program that allows approved non-ticketed visitors to pass through security at 13 U.S. airports.
1: Oh.
0: Some of those
1: big
0: are...
1: airports?
0: Yeah. Columbus, Dallas-Fort Worth.
1: Oh.
0: Detroit, Metropolitan, Harry Reid International in Las Vegas, LAX, San Diego, and Salt Lake City.
1: Hmm.
0: Yeah, you still got to go through the screening, and you got to apply through TSA and receive a gateside pass 1 to 3 days before you get to the airport. But it's kind of cool that this come back. They say the program is going to roll out to more airports in the coming months.
1: So if you have to do it like 1 to 3 days, is that give them time to like check your background?
0: Yeah, I think that's what it is. Mm. You know, they're going to run you. They're going to run you.
1: Run you through.
0: See if you've got any warrants.
1: Yeah.
0: Or anything else or anything in your pockets. It's going to stick them. But yeah, it's kind of cool. So, you know, although for the person who used to be able to just dump somebody at the gate and go, okay, well, listen, it was great to see you.
1: Yeah.
0: They'll be like, well, why don't you come with us?
1: Yeah, now they'll feel obligated.
0: Come down to the gate. My flight doesn't leave for another 4 hours. I'm like, no. It's 8:22.
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3: Lancaster County accident 30 eastbound near the Fruitville Pike. Prior to the Lidditz Pike, it's got the left lane blocked. 30 east now backed up through the 283 split. And 283 east is backed up beyond the Mannheim Pike. Expect a slow go there. Left lane blocked 30 eastbound just after the split near the Fruitville Pike. Lancaster City and accident, Millersville Pike 999 at West End Avenue. Lancaster Township accident, Columbia Avenue at President Avenue. One on East Petersburg, Lemon Street at State Street. They cleared the one on 222 South. Heading down to the 30 ramps, but 222 South still slow from the Oregon Pike down to 30. Lebanon County still with the accident east to Campbelltown on 322 in the area of Lowser Road. We're in good shape through Berks County. No issues on 12, 222, or 176. John Wilsbach, right now traffic.
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Load a truck up, hit the dirt road. 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King and the Can and the Marlboro Man. Jack and Jim were a few good men. Where you learn how to kiss and cuss and fight too. Better watch out for the boys in blue. And all this small town, he said, she said. 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I'm tired of talking, man. Y'all ain't listening. Them old dirt

0: 105 WIOV. That's Kenny Chesney, Carry On, Rich and Casey, 837. Coming up, we'll get you the national keyword one more time for the Riley Green Flyaway. And after 9, we'll get you a new national keyword. Right now, it's that time of the morning for Casey's E-Buzz.
1: Lainey Wilson is going to host the annual Country Music Association Awards for a third year in a row. This also marks the 60th anniversary of the CMAs. The show will air live November 18th on ABC and Disney+. American Airlines renumbered their daily flight from Dallas to Nashville in honor of Dolly Parton. It's currently known as Flight 1390. It'll be changed to Flight 925. The change will take effect on March 28th of next year. Hopefully, by then, the Nashville International Airport will be renamed so fans can take Flight 925 to Dolly International. Jim Thornton has been the Wheel of Fortune show announcer since the year 2011, but he was suspended last week after it came to light he'd been reported by a fellow passenger on a flight back in May, where this woman saw his laptop screen and it appeared to show him in a chat room. But after Thornton spoke to police, they let him go. He wasn't charged with a crime. His attorney said he's active in the suicide prevention community and had been inadvertently sent to a support site for people with pedophilic thoughts. And as soon as he realized that, he logged out of that site. But Wheel of Fortune producers issued a statement Friday saying, following a thorough investigation, Jim Thornton's employment with Wheel of Fortune has been terminated effective immediately.
0: My understanding, he was in there for 57 minutes. It took him that long?
1: To figure out he was in the wrong one? I don't think so. Anyway, on TV tonight, it's Untold Mr. T, Pity the Fool. And there's your E-Buzz on I-105.
0: All right. Thank you, Casey. Stick around. On the way, music from Max McNown, also Luke Combs on I-105. Casey's E-Buzz on
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3: Well, that accident 30 eastbound near the Fruitville Pike is now on the shoulder. All three lanes are open again, but 30 east is backed up through the 283 split. West Earl Township accident on 772 at Cedar Avenue. Got one in Marietta, Walnut Street at Gay Street. One in Lancaster City, Millersville Pike 999 at West End Avenue. One in East Petersburg, Lemon Street at State Street. 222 southbound, slowly thinning out, heading down to 30. Berks County's in good shape. They cleared that accident. Lebanon County on 322 outside Campbelltown. John Wilsbach, right now traffic.
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0: 105 WIOV, Luke Combs, Be By You. I just careful when I say Luke because people might think it's Brian.
1: Brian?
0: Or Grimes. Yeah, Luke. Luke Bryan.
1: Oh.
0: Or Luke Grimes. Going,
1: Luke doesn't sound like Grime.
0: Yeah, or and Laura. Luke and Laura.
1: Luke and Laura, yes, I do remember.
0: Yeah, that's Luke Combs. It is Rich and Casey, and we do have a flyaway to Las Vegas to see Riley Green. It's round trip airfare for two-night hotel stay. We're giving away a trip every week for 4 weeks. Now, we gave away the one last week. Mm-hmm. This week, your national keyword at this time of the morning that expires at the top of the hour is?
1: Shoes, S-H-O-E-S.
0: Shoes. Mm-hmm. Text the word shoes to 95819 and stick around because we got a new national keyword coming up after 9. We got Luke Brian up next, I-105.
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0: I-105 WIOV, Zach Top, and the song is South of Sanity. It is Rich and Casey. And ladies and gentlemen, it's that time once again for us to get a new national keyword for the flyaway to see Riley Green in Las Vegas. Casey, this word's good till 12 noon. What is it?
1: Miles. M-I-L-E-S. Miles.
0: Miles. Text the word miles to 95819. And good luck to... Do you see the story about 91-year-old Dale Sanders?
1: I don't think so.
0: Officially reclaiming his title as the oldest person to complete the 2,193-mile Appalachian Trail.
1: Wow.
0: He's known on the trail as Graybeard. And he first set the record back in 2017 at the age of 82 before he lost the title to an 83-year-old friend 4 years later. His grueling comeback journey began in September of last year and involved 71 falls, including 6 hard tumbles that resulted in a brief hospitalization.
1: Oh my gosh.
0: And a fall just 200 yards from the finish line. Now, despite this physical toll, old Graybeard persevered and celebrated his landmark achievement atop Maine's Mount Katahdin. Am I saying that right? Does anybody know? Katahdin? Along the way, his journey inspired thousands of social media followers and fellow hikers who cheered on his determination. He hopes this record-breaking feat proves that age should never hold someone back from pursuing extraordinary goals. I am extremely impressed.
1: I am too. Oh my gosh.
0: I always wanted to do the Appalachian Trail. I always thought it'd be a cool hike from beginning to end. I believe it, you, depending on where you start, but it's Georgia to Maine. I haven't had a chance yet. Maybe when I retire, that'll be one of the
1: maybe
0: things I do.
1: I don't know that he went the whole, I'm sure he can go the whole way, but I know Zach hiked pretty far on that.
0: Yeah?
1: Yeah.
0: Yeah, but Zach was a young man.
1: Yes, and this was years ago.
0: Right. Graybeard's 91.
1: Yeah, that's a huge difference.
0: And I'm not that far away from it, so.
1: Oh, please.
0: It's only a matter of time. Maybe I'll break Graybeard's record. That'll be what I'm famous for.
1: Hey, there you go.
0: Oh, I shouldn't do that to him. I guess somebody's got to do it, right?
1: Someday.
0: I'm going to have to wait a while because I am a young man. Stick around. On the way, we've got music from George Burge, also Brantley Gilbert.
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10: 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I-105. WIOV.

0: I-105 WIOV, that's Kane Brown with Woman. It is the Rich and Casey Show. Check this out. I take you to Florida.
1: Okay.
0: Where a large buck surprised residents and law enforcement by making an unexpected visit inside a house. Deputies responded to this call, and they found this deer standing next to the bathroom toilet. Can you imagine walking in, just seeing a buck just standing there, not moving?
2: Well, maybe if I stand still, no one will see me.
1: He must have had a lot to drink the night before.
0: Yeah, got lost. I just stay over here by the toilet. Leave me alone. Deputies worked alongside the homeowners to rearrange furniture, creating a clear exit path for the deer. Using a pool brush, officers safely guided him outside to the backyard, where he promptly jumped in the pool. He swam, climbed out, and then jumped in a second time before escaping through an opening in the fence. One of the deputies that responded said it's the first time in his 23-year career that he had encountered a deer inside a house.
1: That's interesting. There was a whole little family when I drove in here today.
0: Oh, yeah?
1: Right down the street. Yeah, there was a bunch of them on the side of the road. Were they there when you came?
0: Yeah, they were there when I saw them. They waved our hoof.
1: Did they? And you said, hang on, Casey's coming.
0: I said, Casey's coming. Don't you jump out in front of her.
1: You better stay far, far away.
2: You mean the lady that had the flat tire the other day?
0: Then they high-fived hoof.
2: We'll leave her alone. We're just giving you a hard time.
0: Here's Jelly Roll, I-105.

0: I-105 WIOB, that's Chase Matthew, holding it down. Jelly Roll right before that. It is Rich and Casey. It's also that time of the morning to look back at this day, September 8th in history. It was 134 years ago today, 1892, Francis Bellamy published the Pledge of Allegiance in honor of the 400th anniversary of Columbus coming to America. It took him 3 hours to complete the original 23 words. There are now 31 wonderful words in it. You hear me, hippie? I said 31 under God. You got it? Sorry.
1: What?
0: Lost my mind for a moment. 60 years ago, 1966, Star Trek premiered on TV, starring William Shatner and the late, great Leonard Nimoy. It was canceled 3 years later. 52 years ago, 1974, President Gerald Ford pardoned Richard Nixon. 41 years ago, 1985, Pete Rose broke Ty Cobb's baseball career hits record. At the time, everyone thought he'd tied it, but it turns out the league had actually double-counted one of Cobb's games. It was a little side note, but you didn't know that.
1: I didn't.
0: Neither did I until I just read it. 39 years ago today, 1987, former presidential candidate Gary Hart admitted in an interview he had committed adultery and that he had no plans to re-enter the presidential race. 28 years ago, 1998, Mark McGwire, the St. Louis Cardinals, broke Roger Maris's 37-year-old record for home runs in a single season. He ended up finishing the year with 70, still not in the Hall of Fame. You know why?
1: Why?
0: Steroids. Part of that steroid era. 9 years ago, 2017, Troy Gentry from Montgomery Gentry died in a helicopter crash, result of pilot error. And then 4 years ago, Queen Elizabeth II died at the age of 96.
1: Oh.
0: 70 years on the throne, the longest serving female head of state in history.
1: Hmm.
0: And there you go, my friends. Those are some things that happen on this day, September 8th, in history. And stick around. Randy Houser up next, I-105.
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0: Y105 WIOV, that's Tim McGraw. If you're reading this, it is the Rich and Casey Show. It's also that time of the morning where I slide out. Casey comes over, runs the board, and does a great show till 2 o'clock. But before I go, we should get the national keyword one more time.
1: It's the word miles, M-I-L-E-S.
0: That's for a trip to go see Riley Green in Las Vegas. Round trip airfare for two-night hotel stay, two premium tickets for the show. Again, the word, Casey, is miles to 95819. Will you put some miles on your car and come in and see me at 5 a.m. tomorrow morning?
1: I sure will.
0: Do a show.
1: And it'll be Wednesday already.
0: Entertain the masses. That's right. A Wednesday A-Frame Pick of the Week. Everybody have a good one. Here's Jason Aldean on I-105.

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Fall Fest 2006 was headlined by Phil Vassar, but was defined by Taylor Swift, who hadn't achieved her superstar status quite yet. She performed third on the bill right before Daryl Worley and after Carolina Ray. This Fall Fest flashback has been brought to you by the Adult and Continuing Education Center. 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
9: 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Thank you so much for tuning in on this Tuesday Back to Work Day. It's Casey Allen on Star Trek Day. It is also World Ampersand Day. Coming up, a brand new national keyword that I will pass along to you so that you're in the running for our flyaway that's going on right now. 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

0: 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Say, Alexa, play I-105-WIOV. Starting off this Tuesday with a drink in our hand. That is Eric Church. Hi, it's Casey Allen with your national keyword. Currently, it's the word miles, M-I-L-E-S. Now, Riley Green bringing the Cowboy As It Gets tour to the Resorts World Las Vegas. And we're sending four lucky winners this time, and each winner gets to take a guest. So, we already have our first winner, and that one ended last week. This is the second of 4 weeks, which means that's the second week for you to possibly win this. So, to qualify to win, you need to text the national keyword that we give you, and we've got four different ones each weekday. Right now, it's the word miles. And you text it to 95819. No, you don't have to worry about getting there. We cover your flight, your hotel, tickets to the show, and you take home an autographed vinyl copy of Riley's new album, which comes out the 18th of this month, and it's called That's Just Me. 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

It's called a smart speaker because even Alexa knows. For country in Pennsylvania, it's I-105 WIOV. My front porch looking in. It's Lone Star. I'm Casey Allen. And here's the story about the art collector and what he was bidding on. There was this art exhibit, and an art collector goes in. He offers $4,000 for what he believed was this experimental sculpture. Well, he discovered that this experimental sculpture was actually a broken vacuum cleaner that was used by the venue's cleaning staff. Here's Morgan Wallen. Been by now. 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
4: 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I-105 WIOV. Jaded is the name of Your Music Plus, and it's Co Wetzel on this Tuesday morning. Hi, it's Casey Allen. Ladies, you're going to be very happy because it's still hot outside, and it is not a fashion faux pas to continue to wear white even though Labor Day is over. This saying goes way, way back. Back to the late 19th century, when it was a big fashion faux pas to wear any white clothing after summer, what they say, ended, which it's really not over yet. But that was because it showed that you were still in vacation mode and you weren't back to work, getting your hands dirty. Go ahead, wear white right into the winter. Jason Aldean's coming up when she says baby on I-105.
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0: 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Download the I-105 app now. That's Sam Hunt. Good morning. It's Casey. Up next is the song I Knew It, I Knew You by Taylor Swift, which has Taylor back number one on country radio for the first time in 13 years. Here she is talking about the song, including the intentional double meaning of the lyrics.
1: Sometimes you'll try to have like a double meaning in a line. The first line of the song is, I knew you through the days of the blades of the grass in summer. And the double meaning of that is, first of all, there's the word days. It's spelled D-A-Z-E in the lyrics, but you could also, if you wanted to think of it as days, D-A-Y-S, you could perceive it as that. But I thought of it as like a childhood days of like, you look back and you see this sort of like blurry, beautiful memory that's kind of blurry at the edges. And the blades of the grass in summer, that harkens back to childhood and playing and using your imagination. But also there's the added meaning of they're toys. They can only see up to the height of blades of grass.
0: Coming up next, it is I Knew It, I Knew You. It's Taylor Swift on I-105.
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South of Sanity, Zach Top on this Tuesday morning. Hi there, it's Casey, but we're getting close to noon, so let me give you that national keyword again because it expires at noon. It's the word miles, M-I-L-E-S. If you would like a chance to go see Riley Green in Las Vegas at the Resorts World in Las Vegas, you need to get into the running by texting the national keyword miles to 95819. We have four winners this time around. So we're playing the game for 4 weeks. And at the end of each week, we get a winner. This is our second week. And this is the second word for Tuesday. And it's miles. M-I-L-E-S. Text that to 95819. Good luck.

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He was supported that year by Linda Davis, the Warren Brothers, and Ricochet. 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
14: 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Hi, it's Casey Allen. Hi, everybody out there shopping at Roots Country Market and Auction. Hope you got your water with you. It's a little bit warmer again today. I'll be with you here till 2 o'clock. In addition to being Star Trek Day, it is World Ampersand Day. 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I have a brand new national keyword to pass along to you so that you're in the running to win that Riley Green flyaway. Coming up in the E-Buzz, I got a story about who is hosting the Country Music Association Awards. 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I'll let you know why. 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

0: 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I-105 WIOV. That is Lainey Wilson with Phone Keys Wallet. I got a story about Lainey Wilson coming up in the eBuzz next hour. I'm Casey, and I want to give you a brand new national keyword so that you are in the running to win that Riley Green flyaway. We're sending four lucky people and their guest to Las Vegas, actually to Resorts World, and it's the Cowboy at the Gets Tour. Riley will be able to perform for you free because we're going to give you the tickets. We will fly you there. We will cover your hotel, and that's for you and your guest. Plus, when you head home, you get an autographed vinyl copy of That's Just Me. That's Riley's new album, which comes out on the 18th of this month. So your new national keyword to text to 95819 is the word tonight. T-O-N-I-G-H-T, tonight. Again, 95819, that's the number to text it to. Good luck.
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We are on air and anywhere. 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That's Ella Langley and Be Her. Hi, it's Casey, and it's time now for your food and drink news. Labor Day, the unofficial end of hot dog season. The National Hot Dog and Sausage Council says that between Memorial Day and Labor Day, Americans eat 7 billion hot dogs. Pepsi was originally called Brad's Drink. It was renamed Pepsi Cola 5 years later. This sounds bad. Scientists found parasites in almost every fish from a recent tuna haul. Yep, 96% were infected. And potato chips are the most dangerous food to eat while driving. Number two on that list, hot soup. And that is your food and drink news.

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0: 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Parker McCollum with Handle on You. Good afternoon, I'm Casey, and it's time for Did You Know? Did you know research shows that you'll get better service on airlines if you wear red? Did you know 35% of men have tried to hide a motorcycle from their mother? Did you know of all the women who have competed on The Bachelor, the most common first name is Lauren? Did you know North Carolina is the only state where the Venus flytrap grows natively? Did you know the words spot, tops, pots, ops, and stop are anagram of each other? And did you know 12% of men grunt at the gym because they think that impresses the women? And that's Did You Know on I-105.
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0: You can take us anywhere just by listening on our app. Download that for free. That is Blake Shelton. I'm Casey. And if you missed my e-buzz this morning, Lainey Wilson will host the annual Country Music Association Awards for a third year in a row. This year also marks the 60th anniversary of the CMAs. The show airs live November 18th on ABC and Disney+. American Airlines renumbered their daily flight from Dallas to Nashville in honor of Dolly Parton. It's currently known as Flight 1396. It will be changed to Flight 925. The change will take effect March 28th. Hopefully by then, the Nashville International Airport will be renamed so fans can take Flight 925 to Dolly International. Pamela Anderson said she was given 10 years to live when she was diagnosed with hepatitis C. That was in the late 90s. Thanks to medications approved in the year 2011, she's been hep-free since 2015. Labor Day at the box office, kind of low-key, but Spider-Man did stay on top. People are complaining that Beyoncé is charging way too much for her new merch, including a plain pine box to hold vinyl records that cost $948. NASCAR giving fans a chance to win money by guessing how many times drivers swear during a race. And on TV tonight, Untold Mr. T, I Pity the Fool. And there's your e-buzz on I-105.
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7: 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Thank you so much for joining me. I'm Casey Allen, and I leave you on this Tuesday with some good news stories. A man in London is celebrating his 50th anniversary working at McDonald's. His name is Terry Eagle, and he started as a part-time crew member back in 1976. Now he's the owner of 6 restaurants. He was first promoted to manager when he was only 19 years old, and he says he never could have imagined how far he's come. Along the way, he raised more than $200,000 for Ronald McDonald House, UK. A tiny kitty named Zomboy is doing well now after a dramatic rescue in Florida. The 8-week-old kitten was surrendered to a humane society in critical condition and was barely breathing when he arrived. Against all odds, and after multiple procedures, blood transfusions, and IV fluids, they nursed him back to health. Zomboy has officially risen from the dead, and he was adopted by a staff member at the Humane Society. And Ripley's Aquarium in Myrtle Beach, South Carolina, celebrating a penguin baby boom after 5 African penguin chicks recently hatched. That brings this year's total to 7 baby penguins, and they're calling the group the Lucky 7. African penguins are critically endangered, so having 7 successful hatchings is really important for their conservation. The oldest 2 chicks are named Vic and Shell, and the 5 newest chicks haven't been named yet. And those are your good news stories. On this Tuesday afternoon, a big hi to everybody out shopping at Roots Country Market and Auction. Your national keyword right now is the word tonight. T-O-N-I-G-H-T. Text that to 95819. You will be in the running to win the 2nd set of tickets to go see Riley Green in Las Vegas at Resorts World on his Cowboy As It Gets tour. We would cover the flight for 2 people, your hotel, the tickets to see the show, and you get an autographed vinyl copy of That's Just Me. That's the name of Riley's new album, and it comes out September 18th. Until 3 o'clock today, that national keyword is tonight, T-O-N-I-G-H-T. I will talk to you again tomorrow morning with Rich, and until I do, just remember that every moment is a fresh beginning.

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3: 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I'm Harley. 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Las Vegas to see Riley Green and the Cowboy As It Gets tour. 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That's the word. 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

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I've got Josh Ross coming up after Kane Brown. I-105 WIOV.

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0: 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I'm Harley with your new national text keyword and a chance to see Riley Green on the Cowboys Gets Tour in Las Vegas. 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So text the national keyword BAR, B-A-R. 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So text BAR to 95819 for your chance to win. The next new keyword is coming up tomorrow. Rich and Casey will have it for you in the 6 o'clock hour on I-105 WIOV.
1: Now, New Holland Toyota traffic on I-105.
2: Let's start on the turnpike. Have an accident westbound, mile marker 291. That puts it near the Morgantown interchange. As you head from Morgantown over to the Reading interchange, use some caution there. Westbound on the turnpike. No problems on 30. Getting busier on 283 and 222. Have an accident West Enfield Township, Ironville Pike, Malleable Road, Manor Township disabled vehicle, River Road at Anchor Road into Berks County. We're in good shape on 176, 12, and 222. John Wheels Spot, right now traffic.
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0: 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Say, Alexa, play I-105 WIOV. I'm Harley. All right, raise your hand if you already put your fall decorations out. You sickos. It is too early yet. It's still summer. I know that they say that, Labor Day is the unofficial end of summer, but it's not fall yet. So keep those fall decorations in the closet for at least another week or two. And, and don't put out your mums yet. They're going to die by October 1st. So give it a little bit of time. My personal feeling is when the forecast says it's going to be possibly 90 tomorrow, you don't put out fall decorations. And by the way, the heat and humidity come back tomorrow after a spectacular Labor Day weekend. I've got Low Cash coming up on I-105 WIOV.
1: Now, New Holland Toyota traffic on I-105.
2: Lancaster County of an accident, East Hempfield Township. That's going to be on Roarstown Road, 741 right at Lincoln Plaza. Count on West Hempfield Township, Ironville Pike at Malibu Road, and a disabled vehicle in Manor Township, River Road at Anchor Road. 30 is looking good. No delays on 283. Making your way into Berks County. They cleared that accident on the turnpike westbound mile marker 291. Seeing some heavy slow go on the West Shore Bypass eastbound down past Penn Avenue. No issues on 1278. Looks good. John Will Spock right now, traffic.
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I-105 WIOV. Well, John Party admitted during a Q&A with fans recently that he's struggling to deal with the divorce from his wife, Summer. He says, though, that he's in a tunnel, not a cave, and he can see the light at the end. Certainly our thoughts go out to him as he navigates a very difficult time in his life. I've been there. Boots off, I-105 WIOV. She's

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4: Lancaster County, East Lampeter Township, accident Strasburg Pike, rated 462. Penn Township got one on 72 at Mount Hope Road. Effort a borough accident, Dawn Avenue at Academy Drive. 30 eastbound got some slowing from the Fruitville Pike over to 222. Half mile backlog, 222 south down to 30. 501's busy. No issues on 441. Seeing some heavy conditions making your way from Wrightsville over to Columbia on the River Bridge. Making your way into Berks County, seeing some busy conditions, 222 south heading into 12 and 422. John Wills, Spock, right now traffic.
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0: 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Download the free I-105 app now with Keith Urban, who once again, according to tabloid reports, and you know what you can do with those, but he and Nicole Kidman are reportedly on speaking terms again and are planning a family Christmas in Australia. They're going to get the girls together and spend time as, well, the family that they once were. Nicole Kidman reportedly, again, according to the tabloids, has moved on with a businessman. Keith Urban seems to be, you know, content living the single life. But either way, it's good to see them putting the kids first, if you believe the tabloids. Brett Eldridge and Lainey Wilson coming up on I-105 WIOV.
1: Now, New Holland Toyota traffic on I-105.
2: Lancaster County, seeing that slow go 30 eastbound from 283 over to 222. 30 west slow from Greenfield Road over past the New Holland Pike. Heavy on 501 at 722. Busy on 72 and the Fruitville Pike. Accident in Penn Township, 72 at Mount Hope Road. One in Efferboro. Dawn Avenue at Academy Drive. Disabled vehicle, Marietta Avenue at Centerville Road, causing some delays. Making your way into Berks County. Busy eastbound on the West Shore Bypass. No issues on 222 or 12. Just busy there. 78 looks good. Lebanon County of an accident. East Hanover Township. Harrison School Road and Webster School Road. John Will Spock, right now traffic.
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6: Lancaster County, 30 eastbound, bumper to bumper, 283 over to 222, 30 West Slow Greenfield Road, overpass the New Holland Pike, heavy on 741 between 462 and 30, busy on 72 and 222, but no issues there. Have an accident reported East Enfield Township on Good Drive at Spring Valley Road. Got one Lancaster City on Clark Street at Broad Street, Penn Township 72 at Mount Hope Road. In the Berks County, we're looking good on the West Shore bypass, just busy eastbound 422 from 176 over past Never Sink Road. John Will Spock, right now traffic.
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0: 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I'm Harley, and no beer? Well, that is a problem. Well, maybe you are all tapped out after Labor Day weekend, but what beer are you stocking in your fridge here for the football games coming up? Well, according to a new study, it's Rolling Rock, which was named the most popular beer in Pennsylvania, according to online searches, which came as a shock to me. Look, Rolling Rock, people used to drink that a lot, like back in the day when Rolling Rock was actually made in Pennsylvania, but I don't think it's been made in PA in quite a long time. I thought Yingling might have been number one, but no, Rolling Rock number one in PA, with Michelob Ultra being number one nationwide. Pennsylvania, by the way, came in seventh among the top beer-drinking states in the country, Wisconsin, number one. Come on, Pennsylvania. We can do better than seven. So get to chugging, get to drinking, as Zach John King would say. Let's make it all the way to number one. And if you have a problem with that, move to Ohio. I've got Jason Aldean and Stella Lefty coming up on I-105 WIOV.
1: Now, New Holland Toyota traffic on I-105.
2: Lancaster County, seeing a slow go, 30 eastbound Fruitville Pike over to 222. 30 west, that's slow from Greenfield Road over past New Holland Pike. 222, that's in good shape. 501 and 72 are busy, but no issues. Into Berks County, got some slowing there, 422 east from 176 all the way down past Neversink Road. 12 and 222 are in good shape. 78's moving well. Lebanon County is accident-free. We're dealing with an accident, though, on 81 southbound, mile marker 76. That's just after Manitta. Traffic's completely blocked and backlogs now beyond Grantville on 81 southbound. John Wilsbach, right now, traffic.
3: Where does a little bit of country mean a lot of savings? New Holland.
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I've got Harper Grace coming up after Justin Moore on I-105 WIOV. 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

0: 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I'm Harley. 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So text the national keyword BAR. B-A-R to 95819 for your chance to win. I mean, look, first day back from a three-day weekend. We want to make the words a little easy. All right, now new keywords coming tomorrow. The next one in the 6 o'clock hour. 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

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I'm Harley, riding off Rich and Casey. 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
1: Lainey Wilson is returning to host the CMA Awards for the third year in a row. And this one's a big milestone, the 60th anniversary of Country's Biggest Night. You can watch it live November 18th on ABC and Disney+. Lainey says she's had so much fun hosting the last 2 years, and this year's show is going to be extra special. American Airlines is tipping its hat to Dolly Parton by renumbering its daily Dallas to Nashville flight. What's now flight number 1396 becomes flight 9-5, a nod to her song 9-5. The change kicks in March 28th, hopefully just in time for fans to fly 9-5 straight into newly renamed Dolly International Airport. And Taylor Swift is back on top of country radio for the first time in 13 years. Her Toy Story 5 track, I Knew It, I Knew You, is officially number one, her 13th country chart topper. She's been talking lately about the double meanings in her lyrics, from days versus days to the way toys only see the world from the height of the grass. That's your Country Nights Live news update. I'm Bev Rainey.
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